0: Mr. Red plays basketball.
1: Red!
2: Oh, Sunday! Let's play basketball.
1: Basketball? Okay, let's play it.
2: Come on, Sunday.
1: Oh, oh, oh, oh, oh, oh, oh, oh, oh, oh, oh, oh, oh, oh, oh, oh, oh, oh, oh, oh, oh, oh, oh, oh, oh, oh, oh, oh, oh, oh, oh, oh, oh, oh, oh, oh, oh, oh, oh, oh, oh, oh, oh, oh, oh, oh, oh, oh, oh, oh, oh, oh, oh, oh, oh, oh, oh, oh, oh, oh, oh, oh, oh, oh, oh, oh, oh, oh, oh, oh, oh, oh, oh, oh, oh, oh, oh, oh, oh, oh, oh, oh, oh, oh, oh, oh, oh, oh, oh, oh, oh, oh, oh, oh, oh, oh, oh, oh, oh, oh, oh, oh, oh, oh, oh, oh, oh, oh, oh, oh, oh, oh, oh, oh, oh, oh, oh, oh, oh, oh, oh, oh, oh, oh, oh, oh,

0: ball.
1: Is this your ex?
2: What? No, no, that's not mine.
1: Dan, is this your ex?
2: Nope, that's not mine either. I'm looking for my ball.
1: Oh, all right.
3: What's going on here?
2: I don't know.
1: Is this your ball?
2: No, that's not mine. That's a soccer ball.
1: Okay. Dan, is this your ball?
2: No, that's a volleyball. My ball is a basketball.
1: Oh, all right. Is this your ball?
2: Yes! That's my basketball!
1: Okay, you are so honest. I will give you all these balls. Take them!
2: Thank you! Huh?
3: What happened?
2: I don't know. It was so mysterious. But we found my ball anyway. Let's play basketball again.
3: Okay.
2: Shoot. Oh, no.
3: Oh, no.
2: My ball.
3: Oh, no.
2: My ball.
4: Hi. Is this your ball?
2: Yes, yes, that's mine.
4: All right, take it.

0: My ball!
1: What? Here! I have your ball!
0: Huh? What happened?
1: You don't remember? You were hit by the ball!
0: What? I got it! Watch this!

0: Sunday's Playtime. 오늘은 Sunday와 레드가 어떤 놀이를 하게 될까요?
1: Sunday, Sunday. I want to play with my ball. But I don't know where it is.
0: Oh, let's find it together. Oh, a soccer ball. It's not your ball, is it?
1: No, that's not mine.
0: Oh, it's a volleyball.
1: That's not mine either.
0: Oh, I found your ball. A basketball.
1: No, that's not mine. Come on, let me find it. My ball, my ball. Oh, I found it. It's my ball.
2: Yay! Sunday, Sunday, look.
0: What? Oh, Red.
2: Sunday, let's play basketball.
0: Please, pretty, pretty, please.
3: Okay, okay. Let's play together.
0: Yay!
4: Boing, boing, boing, boing, boing.
0: 친구들도 공놀이 좋아하나요? 어떤 공놀이 좋아해요? 썬데이에게 알려주세요.
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0: See you next time. Bye.
5: Mr. Red's message. Hey guys, check this out. Sunday and I played basketball. I threw my ball so hard that I had to go find it in the woods.
6: Where is my ball?
7: Is this your ex?
5: And something mysterious happened.
7: Is this your ball?
5: No, that's not mine. That's a soccer ball. The mountain spirit showed me some balls. And finally, I found my ball.
7: Is this your ball?
5: Yes! That's my basketball!
8: Take down!

0: The mountain spirit gave me all the balls.
1: Thank you.
0: And we came back mysteriously.
2: I don't know.
0: This time, my ball fell into a hole, and something mysterious happened again. A mermaid appeared and threw my basketball to me. But I was hit by the ball and fell.